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2: Good evening, everybody. Welcome to the Blues at 8 on MVY Radio. Brian Sances here with you on this Friday night. And Friday nights are reserved for the rockin' blues. Blues with a little bit of an edge on it. And we merge rock and blues often on a Friday night. And I'd like to start off the night tonight with a Stevie Ray Vaughan track that honestly wasn't my favorite song of his and Double Trouble. I can remember watching live from Austin City Limits and this tune coming on and, you know, not really caring for it. I could take it or leave it. But upon listening to the studio recording, I was really wowed by Stevie Ray's vocals on this. They are really great. His vocal performance was pretty outstanding, as you'll hear right now. This is Stevie Ray Vaughan and Double Trouble from their In Step record that came out in 1989. This is Leave My Girl Alone on the Blues at 8 MVY Radio.

MVY Radio Blues at 8, it's Rockin' Blues Friday, and always great to hear from Jimmy Herring. That was his tune, Bilgewater Blues, right there. Before that, Eric Johnson, Steve Miller, and Jimmy Vaughn all together on a tune called Texas. And you know I love hearing Steve Miller sing the blues, so nice. Before that, Stevie Ray Vaughan led off the night with Leave My Girl Alone from his In Step record from 1989. All right, let's move on now with a tune from Jimmy Herring's buddy, Derek Trucks. This is from 1998, Derek Trucks Band album, Out of the Madness. This is Ain't That Lovin' You on the Blues at 8 MVY Radio.

0: MVY Radio Blues at 8. It's Rockin' Blues Friday, and that was Coco Montoya with Get Your Business Straight. And before that, we heard Derek Chalk's band back from 1998 with Ain't That Lovin' You. Well, how's it going, everybody? Brian Sands is here with you. Hope your weekend's getting off to a good start. We got much more up ahead here on the Blues at 8 on MVY Radio.
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0: 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Brian Sands is here with you. Happy Friday, everybody. We're going to get back into another set of rockin' blues right about now. And we were just reliving the 90s, at least I was in that last set. Derek Chalk's band we heard from 1998. Let's go a year further, 1999. Kenny Wayne Shepherd Band just released their Live On record. Let's hear the first track off this album. It's called In Too Deep. This is the Blues at 8 MVY Radio.

MVY Radio, Blues at 8, it's Rockin' Blues Friday, some 70s Clapton right there, 1970 to be exact, from Eric Clapton's self-titled album, Lonesome and A Long Way From Home, that one was called. Jeff Healey before that with I'm Tore Down. We heard Robert Cray with Anything You Want from his 2020 album, That's What I Heard. And we heard Kenny Wayne Shepherd kick off that set with In Too Deep from 1999. All right, well, we just heard some nice 70s vibe from Eric Clapton. Let's stay there for a moment, shall we? This is Lynyrd Skynyrd from 1974's Second Helping album. Take Your Time on the Blues at 8 MVY Radio.

0: MVY Radio Rock and Blues Friday coming to a close with Creedence Clearwater Revival from 1969 right there. From their Bayou Country record, Penthouse Pauper. And then we heard before that, Lynyrd Skynyrd from 1974, their second record, second helping, Take Your Time. Well, everybody, hope you enjoyed the show tonight. This is Brian Sances signing off for the weekend. Have a great weekend out there. Enjoy this beautiful month of October, and I'll see you Monday night for some classic and historic blues right here on the Blues at 8 MVY Radio.
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1: 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I'm your host, PJ Finn, for the next hour. Lots of new releases. Our featured artist tonight is the Suitcase Junket, and so we'll play several tracks off the new record called To Go On. Plus, new songs in tonight's program from the late, great Todd Snyder, something from a Western Mass band called Gentle Hen. And believe it or not, I'm going to play a song from Def Leppard. I never thought I'd have the chance to say that on Uncharted Waters, but it's true. We start off, though, with the Jayhawks. Here's Kingston Girl on Uncharted Waters on MVY.

MVY Radio. My 13-year-old self is very happy. Def Leppard, believe it or not, covering Heroes. They have a new box set coming out, and they did that David Bowie tune. CJ Solar and the Old Souls. CJ Solar's been to the station a couple of times as he comes for the Martha's Vineyard Songwriters series that happens in September, and he's got a new record out, and that's Black Label Blues. We heard some Canadian artists, Victoria Staff and Elfrida. A song called Stumbled Into You, a new one from Tallest Man on Earth called Over Boda, and the new Jayhawks track, Kingston Girl. That's Uncharted Waters, the beginning for tonight here on MVY. In the middle of the program, we dive into a record we're excited about. Suitcase Junket is an artist we've been following for a long time. He's in concert. You know, he's basically a one-man band. He plays guitar, but also, you know, uses both his feet for percussion, and it's mostly homemade instruments. And, you know, that's what he does live. On record, he might expand beyond that and bring in other sounds. He doesn't just do it one man banding. He's got a new record called To Go On, and I thought we'd play some stuff from it. Let's start off with this one. It's called Born Wolves. This is the Suitcase Junket, featured artist tonight on Uncharted Waters on MVY.

MVY Radio. That is music from the Suitcase Junkets. The new record is called To Go On, and that's a tune called Put Your Phone Down. Born Wolves, the song before that. Matt Lawrence, who is the Suitcase Junkets, one-man band. Matt lost his sister in 2022, Kate, and Kate's name does appear on this record, and was apparently, not surprisingly, a huge influence on some of the direction of these songs. Here's a track called Don't Worry. It's the Suitcase Junket, featured artist tonight on Uncharted Waters on MVY.

0: MVY Radio, Blindside Memory, a track from The Suitcase Junket, one of four tracks we played from the new record called To Go On. It's our featured album tonight on Uncharted Waters. We heard the song called Don't Worry, and you hear Matt, the singer, talking about his late sister who passed away in 2022, Katie. Put Your Phone Down and Born Wolves from Western Mass's own The Suitcase Junket. We want to say thanks to Nest and Feathers for supporting Uncharted Waters. 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Todd Snyder passed away this past year. Great songwriter, beloved in the Nashville community, just a kind of a singular a delightful weirdo and troublemaker and a great songwriter. He had recorded an album shortly before his passing, and it's going to come out this fall. Here's a track from it. It's called Solid Country Gold. This is Todd Snyder on Uncharted Waters on MVY Radio.
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MVY Radio, Uncharted Waters. That's the artist Rady Pete, coming from Ireland. Still, I love him. Evan Nicole Bell, Oh Mama, the band Curiosity Shop, Wandering Arrow, and Todd Snyder, the late great Todd Snyder, Solid Country Gold. Time for just a couple of more tracks on tonight's Uncharted Waters. I'm PJ Finn. We'll end the show with Langhorne Slim doing a new cover tune, a song that will be instantly familiar to you. Langhorne Slim is on Dual Tone Records, and they're celebrating their 25th anniversary. So Langhorne Slim did this track for their 25th anniversary. Before that, though, from Western Massachusetts, here's a band called Gentle Hen. This is Let's Stay Up and Watch the Sunrise on Uncharted Waters. I'm PJ Finn. Good night.

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MVY Radio, that's John Batiste and Randy Newman with their version of Lonely Avenue. We had Crowded House with Don't Dream It's Over, Matthew Logan Vasquez from Delta Spirit with Blue Eyes. We had Alabama Shakes, I Feel Hope Coming off their new record, I Must Be Dreaming. And we had Matt Anderson with Free Man. How's it going? Aurora McGuckin here, hanging out for the rest of the night. Hope your Friday night is going well. Let's get back into music now with some Courtney Barnett. So in 2015, she put out her solo debut called Sometimes I Sit and Think and Sometimes I Just Sit. Off that record, here's Depressed In on MVY Radio.

MVY Radio. That's Rhiannon Giddens with Hope is the Thing with Feathers. That's the title track off her new album. It's an Emily Dickinson poem set to music. We had Coldplay there with Speed of Sound, The Replacements with Skyway, and Courtney Barnett with Depression off her solo debut from 2015, Sometimes I Sit and Think, and Sometimes I Just Sit. I actually met a guy at a party once who was from Preston, outside of Melbourne, Australia, and he hated this song because he thought it gave Preston a bad name. He was like, Preston's not that bad. I don't know why she's making everyone in America think it's depressing. I don't know if we have any other Australians listening right now, but I'd love to hear your thoughts on Depreston. Next up, I've got a track for you from Andara. This one's called Lebanon on MVY Radio.

MVY Radio. That's Tiff Merritt with Finest Feelings. We had REM with Bad Day. We had Lake Street Dive with Know That I Know. And we had Ondara with Lebanon off the album Tales of America from 2019. This weekend, MVY Radio's own Dave Kish is hosting another film screening at the West Hisbury Library. He's showing part two of Buddy Rich, Jazz Legend. He's going to screen it at 3 o'clock tomorrow at the library. You can get more information on their website, westhisburylibrary.org. Dave always does a Q&A after the film, so you can ask him anything you'd like. And again, it's free. It's open to the public tomorrow at the West Hisbury Library. Dave Kish, Sunday Morning and All That Jazz host Dave Kish with Buddy Rich, Jazz Legend. We'll get back into music now on MVY.

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MVY Radio. That's Rodrigo y Gabriela with Our Home. That is the title track of their new record. Sheryl Crow there with Keep On Growing, Leave On Helm When I Go Away. We had the late Glenn Hansard there with Winning Streak and Bob Dylan, Subterranean Homesick Blues. How's it going? Aurora McGuckin here, hanging out for a little while longer. Alana taking over at midnight to keep the music going. Let's get right back into it now with Sunny War. Sunny War was here for Ladyfest. How cool. In 2022, she put out a record called Anarchist Gospel, so I'm going to play you the song No Reason from that album. Here's Sunny War with No Reason on MVY Radio.

0: MVY Radio. That's Jim James of My Morning Jacket with Come Again. Bruce Springsteen with We Take Care of Our Own. We had Ray LaMontagne, You Can Bring Me Flowers, and Sunny War with No Reason off the album Anarchist Gospel. MVY Radio is running a contest to see who of our listeners can make the best Halloween six-pack. 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
2: High pressure will keep southeast New England dry through much of the upcoming weekend with clear skies through the evening and overnight tonight and lows in the mid-40s. We'll start the weekend off with mostly sunny skies tomorrow and highs in the low to mid-60s. Skies become partly cloudy for tomorrow night with lows in the low to mid-50s. Clouds will increase Sunday with a chance of showers late in the day from the remnants of Isaias with highs in the mid-60s. I'm meteorologist Morgan Bolton, MVY Weather.
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0: MVY Radio, that's Jake Bugg with Never Can Tell. We had Jimi Hendrix with Foxy Lady, Jackie Greene with Trust Somebody, and Peter Gabriel with Shaking the Tree. This weekend at the Grange Hall in West Tisbury, it's the annual Vineyard Artisans Fall Festival. It'll go from 10 a.m. to 4 p.m. both days of the weekend at the Grange Hall in West Tisbury. So you'll be able to find work, pottery, jewelry, all kinds of things, clothing, glassworks, and so much more at the Vineyard Artisans Festival, Fall Festival, tomorrow and Sunday, 10 a.m. to 4 p.m. at the Grange Hall in West Tisbury.
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0: Well, it's time for me to turn things over to Alana. She is going to keep the music going until the morning. Thank you so much for keeping me company tonight. My name is Aurora McGuckin. I will catch you back here tomorrow. So get ready for Alana here on MVY Radio.

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MVY Radio, that was a new one from Will Daly, Sometimes the Night, from the new album Boys Talking. We heard Daniel Linois, Stillwater, Jesse Mullen with Keep On Burning, Maya De Vitry, that was also a new song called All My Faith, the title track from her new album. And then we started off this hour with Cactus Blossoms with Please Don't Call Me Crazy. I'm Alana Saucier. I'm with you for the next couple of hours this morning. I have a lot of great music coming up for you and a lot of great new music as well. Here's the Wood Brothers, Sparkling Wine on MVY Radio.

One look at those eyes and my lips get dry. And I know I gotta stay. Cause the only thing I can think about is kissing those tears away.

MVY, that was the new one from U2, Silencio, Entrain with Anyway, Tori Amos, Sleeps with Butterflies, and Sparkling Wine from the Wood Brothers. 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

MVY, that was the new one from Ruthie Foster with Yes, off of the new album, Just Say Yes. We heard Jeff Tweedy, Out in the Dark, Sulfured Sugarcane, Elvis Costello, and Van Morrison with Transformation. Elvis Costello played our benefit concert at the Old Wailing Church back in August, and there's a great interview of him with PJ Finn on the lunch hour. 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

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I'm Alana Saucier, I'm with you for the next couple of hours this morning. I have a lot of great stuff coming up for you and a lot of great new music as well. Here's Jamestown Revival, This Too Shall Pass on MVY Radio.

0: MVY Radio, that was Brandi Carlile with Human off of her latest album, Returning to Myself, Tom Petty, Learning to Fly, Complex Person from Pretenders, and This Too Shall Pass from Jamestown Revival.
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2: High pressure will keep southeast New England dry through much of the upcoming weekend with clear skies through the evening and overnight tonight and lows in the mid-40s. We'll start the weekend off with mostly sunny skies tomorrow and highs in the low to mid-60s. Skies become partly cloudy for tomorrow night with lows in the low to mid-50s. Clouds will increase Sunday with a chance of showers late in the day from the remnants of Isaias with highs in the mid-60s. I'm meteorologist Morgan Bolton, MVY Weather.
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MVY Radio. That was Joby Riccio with The Ridge off of her new album, Face the Feeling. She was born and raised in Morrison, Colorado, which is a small tourist town right near Denver. The iconic location is home to the world-renowned Red Rocks Amphitheater, and that immersed her into a vibrant local acoustic and bluegrass music scene from an early age. Before that, we heard Sun Little, Hey Rose, Subdudes, Papa Dookie, and the Mud People, and Waste Blood with Children of the Empire. 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

else to me. Perhaps there's nowhere else I will ever be. I'm wondering, yeah, it seems to me that there's nowhere else that I would rather be. And if I could be anywhere,

MVY, that was Beth Orton with Waiting off of her new album, The Ground Above, Slow Ride from Bonnie Raitt, Charlie Crockett, Trinity River, Field Song from Monrovia, and we started this hour with Willie Nile, Blowing in the Wind. I'm Alana Saucier. I'm with you for the next couple of hours this morning. I have a lot of great stuff coming up for you and a lot of great new music as well. Here's Lightning Bolt from Jake Bugg on MVY Radio.

coffee shop in our city, which is every coffee shop in every city, on a day which is every day. I picked up a magazine, which is every magazine. I read a story, then I forgot it right away. And they say goldfish have no memory. I guess their lives are much like mine. And the little plastic castle is a surprise every time.

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MVY Radio, that was the band Snack Time with their new single, Can't Imagine Why You'd Stay. They're a Philadelphia-based band. They originally formed during the height of the COVID pandemic in August 2020. They really built up their band by playing impromptu free pop-up shows in Rittenhouse Square. Before that, we heard Jennifer Kimball, Can't Climb Up, Little Plastic Castle, Ani DeFranco, and Lightning Bolt from Jake Bug. Next, I have Nora Jones, Chasing Pirates on MVY Radio.

MVR Radio, that was Mark Broussard with Joe Bonamassa, I'm Going Home, The Heavy Heavy with Feel, Better Way from Ben Harper, and Chasing Pirates from Nora Jones. 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

MVY, that was Phoebe Bridgers' Lost Boys from the new album Lost Weekend. We heard Slade Cleaves' Broke Down, In My Place from Coldplay, Lyle Lovett with White Boy Lost in the Blues, and we started this hour with Jessica from Allman Brothers. I'm Alana Saucier. I'm with you for just a couple more hours this morning, but I still have a lot of great stuff coming up for you. Here's Leon Creek, Call It a Day on MVY Radio.

0: MVY, that was Tyler Ballgame with Live It Down, Lake Street Dive, Bad Self Portraits, Robert Plant and Allison Krauss, Rich Woman, and Call It a Day from Leon Creek.
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3: High pressure will keep southeast New England dry through much of the upcoming weekend with clear skies through the evening and overnight tonight and lows in the mid-40s. We'll start the weekend off with mostly sunny skies tomorrow and highs in the low to mid-60s. Skies become partly cloudy for tomorrow night with lows in the low to mid-50s. Clouds will increase Sunday with a chance of showers late in the day from the remnants of Isaias with highs in the mid-60s. I'm meteorologist Morgan Bolton, MVY Weather.
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MVY, that was Courtney Barnett with Waxahachie, Sight Unseen, Taxman from The Beatles, and Mavis Staples with Action. 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

MVY, that was Charlie Crockett with Kentucky Too Long, Kim Ritchie, A Way Around, Cadillac Ranch from Bruce Springsteen, a new song from Jalen Naganda, Burning Temptation, and we started this hour with Neil Francis, These Are the Days. I'm Alana Saucier. I'm with you for just a couple more hours before Polly Simpkins comes in, but I still have a lot of great stuff for you coming up. Here's Ray Lamingtang, Drive-In Movies on MVY Radio.

MBY Radio, that was Father John Misty with The Expanded Universe. That's his new single before adapting the moniker Father John Misty and releasing music under the project. Josh Tillman spent 4 years from 2008 to 2011 as the touring drummer for the indie folk band Fleet Foxes. Before that, we heard Nick Lowe and Low Straight Jackets with Jetpack Boomerang, Save Me from Amy Mann, and Drive-In Movies from Ray Lamingtang. Here's Robbie Robertson, He Don't Live Here No More on MVY Radio.

MVY, that was Fruition, I'm Not Afraid, Frank and Ava from Suzanne Vega, Dave Matthews Band, You and Me, and He Don't Live Here No More from Robbie Robertson. 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
1: MVY Radio, that was Future Birds with Fly On, Kathleen Edwards, The Cheapest Key, Lucas Nelson and Promise of the Real, Bad Case, Street of Dreams from U2, and we started this hour with Bob Dylan, Lay Lady Lay. I'm Alana Saucier, I'm with you for this last hour before Polly Simpkins comes in to take you through the morning, but I still have a few great songs left for you. Here's Bob Schneider, Stars Over Your House on MVY.

MVY, that was Mitski with I'll Change For You off of her new album that came out this past February, Nothing's About To Happen To Me. She was born in Japan and grew up moving around the world because her dad worked for the U.S. State Department. So she's lived in places like Turkey, China, Malaysia, and the U.S., which she says shaped the outsider perspective in her songwriting. Before that, we heard Red Rain from Peter Gabriel, Feels Like Home from Randy Newman, and Bob Schneider with Stars Over Your House. Here's Chawa with My People on MVY Radio.

0: MVY, that was Carly Simon with Howl from the new album Comes in Waves, Darling Side with Futures, Waiting on the World to Change, John Mayer, and Chawa with My People.
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0: I'm Alana Saucier. 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

MVY Radio, Taj Mahal with Time. We had the Water Boys in there with Fisherman Blues. We also had Fantastic Cat, Brandi Carlile with Life on the Run, and Allison Brown and Keb Mo with What's Going On, kicking off this 6 a.m. hour on this Saturday. What is happening, everybody? Rich Rogers here hanging out with you, filling in for my good friend Paulie. So excited to be spending this time with you guys on this weekend. Hopefully you're having a great weekend. Maybe you got some great plans lined up. Maybe you're just going to chill and hang out with me, and that's wonderful. I love spending this time with you guys. Maybe you got youth sports. I know youth sports, the fall season is right in about the middle, so I know youth soccer's going, flag football, high school sports, everything is right in about the middle, I feel like. So I know a lot of parents are busy on the weekends flying around to all different games and practices and things like that. So hopefully you can find a few minutes to enjoy the weekend a little bit and have some fun. Right after this, I will have some Tedeschi Trucks lined up for us. Hi, it's Rich Rogers, host of MVY Radio's Keeping It Local, our twice-weekly segment featuring artists from the Cape and the Islands. 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Let's get into that Tedeschi Trucks Band song. This is Part of Me on MVY.

0: MVY Radio, Brooke Annabelle, Make You Mine. Neil Young in there with Red Sun. We had Ellis Paul and Tedeschi Trucks Band with Part of Me. Want to let you know about this contest that we have going on that we've teamed up with CoBuzz. 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
1: Today will bring more clouds than sunshine to start the weekend with highs in the low to mid-60s. Those clouds will be sticking around through the evening and overnight tonight with lows in the mid to upper 40s. Partly to mostly cloudy again tomorrow with temperatures returning to the low to mid-60s. We could see rain through the early afternoon on Monday with partly to mostly cloudy skies. It'll be breezy with highs in the mid to upper 60s. I'm meteorologist Morgan Bolton, MVY Weather.
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0: MVY Radio, The Rolling Stones, a new tune from them, Mr. Charm. David Byrne and Brian Eno in there from 2008 with On One Fine Day. Do you know those guys just have birthdays like, I think it's one day apart? It's pretty amazing. And they ended up, you know, working together and being great friends. And, you know, sometimes birthdays pull people together like that. Speaking of birthdays, I posted about it too. I'm trying to remember whose birthday it is today. Oh, Cyril Neville's birthday. Happy birthday to Cyril Neville, one of the great Neville brothers, a real legend down there in the New Orleans scene. See, birthdays just make everyone happy.
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1: 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And also from listeners like Jack and Kiara from Nantucket, Alan and Chris from Lunenburg, Massachusetts, Jay from Barrington, Cindy from Kansas City, Missouri, Katie from Manhattan, New York.

0: MVY Radio, Grace Potter, Love Me Not. We had Treat Her Right in there, I Think She Likes Me. We had Shine from Daniel Lanois, Lord Huron, She Lit a Fire, and Joni Mitchell taking us on a little ride back to 1971 with Carrie off of the Blue Album. Blue Album was Joni's fourth studio album through Reprise Records. So it was recorded throughout the late 1970 and into 1971. And it was really created in the aftermath of her breakup with Graham Nash and during an intense relationship with JTS James Taylor. And Blue really explores the different facets of relationships against the sparse musical backings. So this song, Carrie, was the first single released off of Blue, and upon its release, it was really a huge commercial success, and it was in the top 15 in the U.S., and it was Mitchell's second album and single to crack the Billboard Hot 100. Had a great bunch of positive reviews, even though Joni would reject the confessional label that many critics put on it.
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0: MVY Radio. Mike Campbell and the Dirty Knobs right there. Done to me. Vampire Weekend in there with Harmony Hall. We had Ray LaMontagne in that set. Enjoy a lot of Coon kicked it off. I'd miss the birds. What's happening, everybody? Rich Rogers here hanging out with you on this Saturday. I know usually you're used to hearing Polly's voice, but I am filling in for the great Polly. It's hard, tough shoes to fill. Hopefully I can live up to the expectations of Polly's Saturday crew. I love you guys. Thanks for having me. All right, it's got a ton of great music lined up for the rest of this hour. Track off of Rhiannon Giddens' new album, and then as we get into next hour, we're gonna play some Buddy Guy, John Prine. It would actually be John Prine's 80th birthday today, so I gotta play a track from John. But as of right now, let's get into let's do the weather, and then we'll get into a Till Tuesday track.
1: It'll be a pretty nice day to be heading out into the waters of Nantucket Sound or south of the islands today with partly to mostly cloudy skies and highs in the low to mid-60s. Water temperatures are also in the low to mid-60s. You may want to bring a windbreaker or a sweatshirt with you this morning as it'll be on the breezy side with a north wind at around 10 to 15 knots, but those winds will diminish to around 5 to 10 knots in the afternoon. Seas will be between 2 and 3 feet with visibility greater than 10 miles. I'm meteorologist Morgan Bolton, MVY Weather.
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0: MVY Radio, Rannon Giddens, Carolina Rain, off of her new album, Hope is the Thing with Feathers. That was our album of the week 2 weeks ago, and such an amazing album. Just one of the great American musicians out there, Rannon Giddens is. Also had the Grateful Dead in there, taking us back to 1980 with a live version of Franklin's Tower. Nothing like some live Grateful Dead for you on an early Saturday morning here on Martha's Vineyard. Thank you guys all so much for hanging out. It's a pleasure as always. Got some Jason Isbell lined up. Also, at 9 a.m. I am going to have the Martha's Vineyard Striped Bass and Bluefish Derby report for you. I guess start looking at the daily leaders from yesterday, and I'll give all that information in just a little bit over an hour.
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grass holds a special place for me. And I remember every town and every hotel room and every song I ever sang on a guitar out of tune. I remember everything, things I can't forget.

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Sometimes a little tenderness was the best that I could do.

MVY Radio. That's one of our Summer Concert Series alumni, Victoria Cardona with Ghost. Buddy Guy in there, Feels Like Rain. I Remember Everything, as we remember John Prine today on what would have been his 80th birthday. Margaret Glaspie with Michigan in Dawes, Roll with the Punches, kicking off this 8 a.m. hour. Would have been John Prine's 80th birthday. It is Cyril Neville's birthday today. Happy birthday, Cyril. Just one of the staples of the music industry down in New Orleans, and just such an amazing artist and an amazing family. All right, let's see. What do we got coming up this hour? We got some new music from Suitcase Junkets.

0: Oh, hold on. Sorry. Speaking of John Prine, thank you to everyone that came out to the Tommy Prine show at the lounge last night. That was so much fun. Tommy Prine, just an amazing singer-songwriter and really carving a niche for himself right now. And shout out to all the crew at the lounge. Thanks for having us once again. And shout out to Greg Loftus, who opened the show. And a wonderful night of music had by all, I hope.
1: 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And also from listeners like Ginny and Tom from Falmouth, Mary and Nello from Oak Bluffs and Brooklyn, New York, Ron and Elizabeth of Westport, Mass, Catherine from Stone Ridge, New York, and Teresa from Rhode Island.
0: Got a track here from The High Women. 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

0: MVY Radio, brand new from Suitcase Junket, One More Mile. Miss Sharon Jones and the Dap Kings, 100 Days, 100 Nights. We had Paul Weller in that set, and Crowded Table from the Highwaymen. Do want to let you know that tomorrow we do have our community outreach programs. I'll tell you about one now, and I'll tell you about one later. I don't want to use it all up right now. So at about 10:30 a.m. tomorrow, the Cape Cod Current will air. Joe Stickles is your host, as always. And tomorrow, Joe's going to speak with Derek LeClerc and Mercury Rogers. Yes. Of my Rogers. That is my oldest son, Mercury. So excited to hear this interview that Mercury and Derek did with Joe. And they're going to talk about Skills USA and the upcoming Trunk or Treat fundraiser that will support both the Upper Cape Tech chapter of Skills USA and the Massachusetts Breast Cancer Coalition. Joe's also going to speak with Ellie Baker from the Horsley Witten Group about nature-based solutions to climate-related changes challenges in our area. The Cape Cod Current is sponsored by the Mashpee Commons and the Horsley Witten Group. And if you missed this episode, you can check it out in our archives at mvyradio.org/archives.
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2: Today we'll bring more clouds than sunshine to start the weekend with highs in the low to mid-60s. Those clouds will be sticking around through the evening and overnight tonight with lows in the mid to upper 40s. Partly to mostly cloudy again tomorrow with temperatures returning to the low to mid-60s. We could see rain through the early afternoon on Monday with partly to mostly cloudy skies. It'll be breezy with highs in the mid to upper 60s. I'm meteorologist Morgan Bolton, MVY Weather.
0: Some more music right now. This is off the Cross album. Here's David Crosby with What's Broken on MVY.

0: MVY Radio, Aubrey Bug, Nosedive. Well, we are creeping up on the 9 a.m. hour, and that means the Martha's Vineyard Striped Bass and Bluefish Derby. I love being able to do these derby reports because I can see who's in the daily leaders from yesterday, the grand leaderboards. I love when they change. I just love being able to, you know, see all these people that are out there busting their butts to try to hook the big one in the 81st annual Martha's Vineyard Striped Bass and Bluefish Derby. As I said, we have it at 9 a.m. and 4 p.m. are our daily derby coverage reports. And we want to thank Nelson Mechanical Design, John Keane Excavation, Cape Cod 5, and Bruno's Roll-Off.
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0: All right, putting the finishing touches on the Derby Report. I'll be right back in just a few minutes with that. But right now, here's California Stars from Billy Bragg in Wilco. 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
0: It is now time for your Martha's Vineyard Striped Bass and Bluefish Derby Report. 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Mini junior boat bluefish John P. Rose, 9.83 pounds. 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And mini junior shore bonito Alexa Abbott, 5.53 pounds. And now time for your grand leaderboard as of yesterday, October 9th. Boat bluefish, Lily Gwynn with 18.74 pounds. Shore bluefish, Bruce Dew III, 19.91 pounds. Boat bonito, David Cadison, 10.98 pounds. Shore bonito, Cameron Massal, 9.13 pounds. False albacore boat, Sherry Countryman, 19.91 pounds. And shore false albacore, Angela Fisher, 13.70 pounds. That's the results for your Martha's Vineyard Striped Bass and Bluefish Derby Report. It is brought to you by Nelson Mechanical, John Keane Excavation, Cape Cod 5, and Bruno's Roll-Off. 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

0: MVY Radio, Tiff Merritt, Finest Feelings. Patty Griffin in that set with Heavenly Day. We had Michael Kiwanuka with Hero. Goose, Good Times, End Times, going out to one of my text threads. It's actually called Good Times, and my buddy Arthur Bonzarelli on there, huge Goose fan. So that song going out to my text thread and Arthur. Goose out on tour. I'm sure Arthur's going to catch him out on tour at some point. And let's see, where are they? November 3rd is the next date. I pulled it up. Kansas City for a couple shows. And then they're going to be at Miller High Life Theater November 7th. They're going to be down at Mohegan Sun November 13th and 14th. That's going to be a fun show. You can stay right there at Mohegan and, you know, place a few bets on something. Pittsburgh, Atlantic City, and then going to finish up at the big, the Moon Palace in Cancun for, they're going to actually play Dave Matthews and Tim Reynolds, Riviera Maya, and that's January 20th through the 23rd. So their tour ends with Goosemiss. That's in Atlantic City. They're huge, you know, their big event for the year. Besides, actually, they do one in Mexico too, but that's the end of their tour every year. And that's December 11th and 12th in Atlantic City.
1: 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Here on Martha's Vineyard, apple picking is more than a pastime. It's a cherished island tradition. Whether you're baking a pie or enjoying a crisp bite right from the tree, there's nothing like a fresh-picked apple in October.
2: And also from Nancy and Carrie from Lake Worth Beach, Florida. Sarah and Jonathan from Greenwich, Connecticut. Demo from Oak Bluffs. Sonia from Pittsburgh, California. And Debbie from West Tisbury.
0: Get a track by the Jayhawks right now. Here She Walks in So Many Ways on MVY.

0: MVY Radio Monrovia, Heavy Foot. Bonnie Raitt in there with Love Letter. Derek Trucks taking us back to 09 with Down in the Flood. And the Jayhawks kicked off that set. Well, tomorrow we have our community outreach programs, and one of them is the Vineyard Current, and that's going to air at 10 a.m. and is hosted by Ray Whitaker. And Ray tomorrow is going to have Noelle Isabel Shine of South Mountain Company, as well as a founding committee member of Spark MV, and they're going to talk about the upcoming Spark MV 2026 event over at the Ag Hall next Saturday, October 17th. Wanted to make sure that was a week away. Maybe it was today. I didn't check to see what the date was. So this is going to be when Island's trade men and women introduce kids to the trades, anything from carpentry to masonry to plumbing and a lot more than just that. So if you're a parent or a grandparent or a guardian of a child who is, you know, so-so about going to college or what they want to do, you can tune in tomorrow to consider an alternative and maybe head on over to Spark MV next Saturday. And the Cape Cod Current is sponsored by Morning Glory Farms, Kronig's Market, and MV Wine and Spirits. And if you miss this Vineyard Current, you can always check it out in our archives at mvyradio.org/archives.
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2: It'll be a pretty nice day to be heading out into the waters of Nantucket Sound or south of the islands today with partly to mostly cloudy skies and highs in the low to mid-60s. Water temperatures are also in the low to mid-60s. You may want to bring a windbreaker or a sweatshirt with you this morning as it'll be on the breezy side with a north wind at around 10 to 15 knots, but those winds will diminish to around 5 to 10 knots in the afternoon. Seas will be between 2 and 3 feet with visibility greater than 10 miles. I'm meteorologist Morgan Bolton, MVY Weather.
0: And take a little trip back to 2023, all the way back. 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

MVY Radio, Maggie Rose, Weekend Lover, brand new track off of the just recently released Half Moon album. We were so lucky to be able to catch Maggie Rose and host her at the Daily Brew Coffee House and Lounge. Shout out to Kathy and the whole crew over there at the Daily Brew Coffee House and Lounge for teaming up with us to bring us some great music. And Maggie Rose might have been one of the highlights of the summer, I think. You know, they were, Maggie was supposed to just play a solo show, and then a few days before, they sent a message and was like, how about we just bring the whole band? So the whole band played in this little, you know, 120 person room over in North Falmouth, and it was just absolutely mind-blowing. And we're going to continue some shows. We had one last night with Tommy Prine. Thanks to everyone that came out to that one. That was a sold-out show. Next one that we're teaming up with them, October 24th, Katie Guillen and The Drive. Yes, Katie Guillen Drive, one of our favorites. They're so much fun to have. And actually, congratulations to Katie and Steph. They just got married. Congratulations. We'll be able to celebrate on October 24th. You can come celebrate their new marriage with us. And at Marcarelli, the show was a few weeks ago and had to get rescheduled to November 6th. You can get your tickets at thedailybrewlounge.com. 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

And if I take a picture, could I stop it in its tracks? 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

0: It's off their Rent Money album. John Lee Hooker in that set. We had Eric Krasno, one of the founding members of the band Soul Live. Jack Johnson, Hermanos Gutierrez, Hold On to the Light. And Massachusetts' own Laurie McKenna kicking off this 10 a.m. hour. What's happening, everybody? Rich Rogers here, hanging out with you, filling in for my good friend Paulie on this Saturday. Hopefully you're having a great weekend. Maybe you're working. I get it. I'm working. Some of us have to work on the weekend. And it's all good. But it's still a beautiful day. And hopefully, maybe you have some live music lined up. Maybe you're going to the Outermost Roots and Blues Festival. If you are, stop by, say hi to everyone at our tent. We'll be there handing out stickers, information, things like that. Looks like a great lineup and going to be a great day out there at Nauset Beach.
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0: MVY Radio, the title track off Rhiannon Giddens' new album, Hope Is the Thing with Feathers. Van Morrison, we had Richard Thompson in that set with 1952, Vincent Black Lightning, and Jason Isbell with Stockholm. Well, I wanted to let you know about a little contest that we are running. This is a fun little thing we're doing with CoBuzz. So we all have that friend, or maybe you are it, I think I'm it, who makes great playlist. 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
2: Today will bring more clouds than sunshine to start the weekend with highs in the low to mid-60s. Those clouds will be sticking around through the evening and overnight tonight with lows in the mid to upper 40s. Partly to mostly cloudy again tomorrow with temperatures returning to the low to mid-60s. We could see rain through the early afternoon on Monday with partly to mostly cloudy skies. It'll be breezy with highs in the mid to upper 60s. I'm meteorologist Morgan Bolton, MVY Weather.
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MVY Radio, Kevin Morby, PB&J. That song, just a song title, starts getting me hungry. I love myself a good peanut butter and jelly. But recently I've been doing, so I take a whole wheat wrap and put peanut butter and jelly on it and then fold it in half like a quesadilla. So I got a peanut butter and jelly adia. 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You can use the big ones, you know, the big quesadilla ones. Or you can even use, like, the taco ones just for a little snack. That's always a good little snack on the go. Yeah, so when that song came across our thing and I was like, PB&J, it's all I can think of whenever I talk about it. And that was my PB&J idea. Let's do Salala. This one's from Angelique Kidjo and Peter Gabriel on MVY.

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1: 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And also the Quahog Republic. 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

MVY Radio, Alabama Shakes, I Feel Hope Coming. John Henry in there with Fireman's Wedding. We had Katie Tunstall in there. The Secret Sisters with He's Fine and Lighthouse, taking us back to a great year, 1975, off the Gorilla album from JT, James Taylor, kicking off this last and final hour of us together. What's happening, everybody? Rich Rogers here, hanging

0: MVY Radio, Maya DeVitri, All My Faith. Counting Crows in there with Scarecrow. We had Chris Smither with Origin of Species. And On Your Side from Lindsay Liu. Well, I do want to remind you, tomorrow is Sunday, and that means our community outreach programming comes on about 10 a.m. with the Vineyard Current, and Ray Whitaker is going to speak with Noelle Isabel Shin of South Mountain Company, as well as founding committee member of Spark MV. They're going to talk about the upcoming Spark MV 2026 event at the Ag Hall. And this is happening a week from today. This is on Saturday, October 17th. This is where island tradesmen and women are going to help introduce kids to the trades, anything from carpentry to masonry to plumbing and lots more. So if you're a parent, grandparent, guardian of a child who's so-so about going to college or really not sure of any direction, this might be a good opportunity for them to hear about it and maybe even go to it next Saturday. You can tune in tomorrow at 10 a.m. to help consider an alternative. And it is brought to you by Morning Glory Farms, Kronig's Market, and MV Wine and Spirits. And then at 10:30, Cape Cod Current with Joe Stickles. This one, these two work perfectly together because Sparks MV is about the trades and carpentry, masonry, all that stuff. And you can see how it relates right now, because Joe Stickles is going to speak with Derek Leclerc and Mercury Rogers, both of Upper Cape Tech, a technical school, teaches all these trades up there. And yes, Mercury Rogers is my son, my oldest, so excited for this to air tomorrow. Joe's going to speak with Derek Leclerc and Mercury Rogers about Skills USA and the upcoming Trunk or Treat fundraiser that will support both of the Upper Cape Tech chapter of Skills USA and the Massachusetts Breast Cancer Coalition. Joe's also going to speak with Ellie Baker from the Horsley-Witten Group about nature-based solutions to climate-related challenges in our area. In the Cape Cod Current is sponsored by Mashpee Commons and the Horsley-Witten Group.
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2: It'll be a pretty nice day to be heading out into the waters of Nantucket Sound or south of the islands today with partly to mostly cloudy skies and highs in the low to mid-60s. Water temperatures are also in the low to mid-60s. You may want to bring a windbreaker or a sweatshirt with you this morning, as it'll be on the breezy side with a north wind at around 10 to 15 knots, but those winds will diminish to around 5 to 10 knots in the afternoon. Seas will be between 2 and 3 feet with visibility greater than 10 miles. I'm meteorologist Morgan Bolton, MVY Weather.
0: Let's keep it rolling. Let's roll right into some Peggy's Kitchen Wall. Here's Bruce Colburn on MVY.

MVY Radio, Bruce Hornsby, Take a Light Strain. That's off his latest Indigo Park album that he was out on tour for this summer. And one of those stops is Oak Bluffs at Tabernacle. Did you get to go see? I did not see it. My brother did and said it was awesome. So I missed it. You can't make everything, right? All right, going to have one more entertainment report for you, and then I will say goodbye. It is now time for your MVY Radio Entertainment Report for today, Saturday, October 10th. Martha's Vineyard Film Center in Vineyard Haven has You Had to Be There. That starts at 4 p.m. And American Doctor with Dr. Frioz Sidwa. That's at 7:30 p.m. The Black Dog Bakery Cafe in Vineyard Haven has live music with Tall Richard. That's 5 till 7. Lee McGuire's Irish Pub in Falmouth has Stanley and Grimm, 5 to 8. And Shenanigans, 8:30 till 12:30. Cape Cod Winery in East Falmouth has pop-up vendor, the Wildflower Truck. That's at noon, just about to go. And live music with Liam and Johnny. And that starts at 1 p.m. Black Cat Tavern in Hyannis has Chris Vincent, 7:30 to 10:30. Shack Out Back, Eric Short and Friends at 6:30 to 9:30. Cape Cod Beer in Hyannis has live music with Nikki and Eddie Childs at 6 till 9. Narrow Center in Fall River has Joshua Burnside. That starts at 8 p.m. The Spire Center in Plymouth has the Ultimate Variety Show, Vegas Top Impersonators with the Edwards Twins. That's at 7. Narragansett Cafe in Jamestown, Rhode Island has Makeshift, a charity event. That's 8:15 to 11:45. Newport Blues in Newport, Rhode Island, West on 6. That's at 9:30. And One Pelham East in Newport has Dueling Pianos, 7:30 till 10:30. Late Night DJ, 11:30 to 1 a.m. That's your entertainment report. Have fun out there. I'm Rich Rogers, and I am out of here. Have a great Saturday, everyone. And as always, peace, love, and be kind.

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1: 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From sea monster sightings to strange happenings all along the shore, local history is full of eerie tales. The island's waters are steeped in mystery. Who knows what's lurking beneath this Halloween? And also, Sail Newport, Rhode Island's public sailing center, working to fulfill its mission to keep sailing thriving on Narragansett Bay. The nonprofit organization offers public access sailing programs for ages 5 and up through November 2nd. 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

0: MVY Radio, that's the Milk Carton Kids with A Friend Like You. We had Joy Ladekun and Chris Stapleton with Sweet Symphony, Jonathan Brook with Linger, Billy Strings Burn the Other End off his new album So Much for Goodbyes, and we had Jeb Loy Nichols and the Westwood All-Stars with You Got It Wrong. How's it going? Aurora McGuckin here, hanging out for the rest of the afternoon. I hope you're doing well out there. I hope your weekend's off to a good start. Coming up later, I will have an entertainment report for you in case you're looking for something to do tonight. Right after this, we'll get back into music with Lori McKenna on MVY.
1: 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And also from listeners like Chris, Sarah, and Grace from Lakewood, Ohio, Susan and Andrew from East Falmouth, Joanne and Tom from Portsmouth, Rhode Island, Maura from West Tisbury, and Jeff from Cumberland, Maine.
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0: MVY Radio, that's U2 with Silencio off their album Carnival de Luz. We had Ray LaMontagne with Let It Be Me, Tom Petty, You Got Lucky, and Laurie McKenna with People Get Old off The Tree. Today at the West Isbury Library, MVY Radio's own Dave Kish is hosting another film screening and Q&A. He's showing the second half of the film Buddy Rich Jazz Legend. You can go to the West Isbury Library at 3 o'clock. It's free. It's open to the public. And again, Dave will do a Q&A after. More information at westisburylibrary.org.
1: And also from Paula from Falmouth, Tony and Wanda from Oak Bluffs, Paul and Nora of South Yarmouth, Scott and Melinda from Rochester, New York, and Adam from South Middleborough.
0: I've got a track from Shamikia Copeland and J.J. Gray together here. It's called Mississippi Mud on MVY Radio.

MVY Radio, that's St. Paul and the Broken Bones with Proxy. That's the title track off their new EP. We had Bahamas with The Bridge. We had The Wallflowers, How Good It Can Get. And we had Shamikia Copeland and JJ Gray with Mississippi Mud. This weekend on Woodstove Studios Presents, Peter Halperin brings you a concert from beloved island musicians Mark and Molly. 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
1: 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It's a true New England classic. And here on Martha's Vineyard, where you can find some of the very best. 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

and we had I'm With Her doing Crossing Muddy Waters. Laura Veers has a new record out called Temple Songs. That song, Flying Into Darkness, comes off that album. I got to talk to her about this album a couple months back. She recorded it in her Temple of Bloom backyard studio that she designed herself. She actually did everything on this record herself, pretty much. You can hear more about that and that album process at mvyradio.org/archives. I'm Aurora McGuckin, hanging out for the rest of the afternoon. Hope you're doing well out there. Let's get back into music with Bruce Springsteen. Here's Wrecking Ball on MVY.

0: MVY Radio, new from Father John Misty there. The song's called The Expanded Universe. Nora Jones with Long Way Home. Amy Mann, That's Just What You Are. And we had Bruce Springsteen with Wrecking Ball. Tomorrow on the Putumayo World Music Hour, the theme is Australia and New Zealand. You're going to hear music from Ruby Hunter, Tavara, Outback, and much more. The Putumayo World Music Hour airs every Sunday evening at 6 o'clock here on MVY. It's the only show that we don't produce in-house. But every week they do such a great job bringing us a different theme, a different part of the world, a different genre in world music. So tune in tomorrow at 6 o'clock for music from Australia and New Zealand on the Putumayo World Music Hour.
1: For those of you planning on going boating in the waters of Cape Cod and the islands today, you can expect a mix of sunshine and clouds. Temperatures are going to get up to about 60 to 65. Winds are going to start off from the north at about 10 to 15 knots and then decrease to 5 to 10 knots in the afternoon. They'll also shift to northwesterly for Buzzards Bay. Seas are going to be from 2 to 3 feet. Visibility is going to be 10 miles or better. And the water temperature is going to be 60 to 65. I'm meteorologist David Morin, MVY Weather.
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0: MVY Radio. That's Julia Jacklin with Get Away From Me. In parentheses, I think I'll love you soon. We had REM with Supernatural Super Serious, and we had Andara with Saying Goodbye off the album Tales of America. Julia Jacklin's got a new record out. It's called The Gem. It's her fourth studio album. When I first heard the album title, I thought it was something like, oh, she's the gem, or somebody is the gem. The Gem is actually the name of a pub that she frequented when she first moved to Melbourne, and the studio where she recorded this album, it sits right above the Gem. So that's a new record from Julia Jacklin. We'll get back into music now on MVY.
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1: 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The vineyard transforms into a canvas of reds, oranges, and golds, leaf peeping at its best. Whether you're biking the back roads or strolling the shoreline, autumn color is in full swing.
2: And also from Maura and Marty from Northbridge and West Yarmouth, Bethany from Edgartown, Kitty from Spring Lake, New Jersey, Betsy Ann from Orleans, and Scuba Steve from Buzzards Bay.
3: You and me, we always sweat and strain. 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

0: MVY Radio, that's Joby Riccio with a song called The Ridge. That's off her new album, Face the Feeling. We had the Indigo Girls with Love's Recovery, Marcarelli with Blindsided, Hooray for the Riffraff, Rhododendron, the live version off the album Live Forever. And we had Peter Gabriel with The Power of My Heart. How's it going, you guys? Aurora McGuckin here, hanging out for the rest of the afternoon. Thanks so much for keeping me company. Hope you're having a good weekend so far. I can't believe it's already October. I don't know where this year went, but I started thinking recently about my favorite albums of the year 2026, and then I was like, no, slow down. There are some that haven't even come out yet.
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0: 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Here's No More Darkness, No More Light on MVY Radio.

0: MVY Radio, that's new from Snack Time. It's called Can't Imagine Why You'd Stay. John Mayer there with the song Say. We had Sarah Harmer with Basement Apartment, and we had Amos Lee with No More Darkness, No More Light. MVY Radio's own Dave Kish is doing a film screening at the West Tisbury Library at 3 o'clock. More info on their website, westtisburylibrary.org. He does this about once a month. He's showing the film Buddy Rich Jazz Legend. He's part two of the film. And after that, he's going to do a Q&A. So it's free. It's open to the public starting at 3 o'clock right down the road at the West Tisbury Library. Sunday morning and all that jazz host Dave Kish presents Buddy Rich Jazz Legend. 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

MVY Radio, that's Johnny Blue Skies, aka Sturgill Simpson, and the Dark Clouds there with Don't Let Go, off the album Mutiny After Midnight. Maggie Rogers with the title track off her 2024 album Don't Forget Me. And we had Robert Cray, Won't Be Coming Home, there with the Robert Cray Band, going back to 2012's Nothing But Love. Tomorrow morning on The Vineyard Current, Ray Whitaker speaks with Newell Isbell Shin of South Mountain Company, who is also a founding committee member of Spark MV. They're going to talk about the upcoming Spark MV 2026 event at the Ag Hall happening next Saturday, October 17th. It's an event where island tradesmen and women introduce kids to the trades, so there will be representation of anything from carpentry to masonry to plumbing and a lot more. If you are a parent that thinks your kid might be interested, or a kid who might be interested, you can tune in Sunday at 10 a.m. to learn more about this event from Spark MV. And thanks to Morning Glory Farms, Kronig's Market, and MV Wine and Spirits for their support of The Vineyard Current. 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
1: 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Here on Martha's Vineyard, that smile spreads across colorful treetops and crisp island breezes. Take a moment to savor the season this October. And also, Global Marble and Granite of Hyannis, offering sourcing, fabrication, and installation of marble, granite, quartz, limestone, and exotic stone, specializing in kitchens, baths, outdoor living spaces, fireplaces, and custom stonework. 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

0: MVY Radio, that's Ziggy Marley with Hey People Now off the album Bright Side, Nika Costa featuring on that track. Dave Matthews Band with Too Much, we had Ben Harper and the Blind Boys of Alabama with Wicked Man, Sarah Watkins from Nickel Creek solo there with Say So, and we had the Grateful Dead with Shakedown Street. Now, I can't play Shakedown Street without talking about Shakedown Stream, which is our Grateful Dead program. 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On the latest episode, Jer takes you to the show in Columbus, Ohio, on September 30th of 1976, almost exactly 50 years ago. 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
0: My name's Aurora McGuck, and I'm hanging out for the rest of the afternoon. Thanks so much for keeping me company here. I've got a track for you now from Lucas Nelson and The Promise of the Real. Here's Perennial Bloom on MVY Radio.

0: MVY Radio. That's Sheryl Crow and Jesse Wells with Freedom Bus off her brand new album, Pick You Up. Mitski there with Me and My Husband from Be the Cowboy going back to 2018. Steve Winwood with Dirty City. And we had Lucas Nelson and The Promise of the Real with Perennial Bloom off 2021's A Few Stars Apart. 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

0: MVY Radio, that's Sierra Farrell with Trying to Love You. Bob Dylan there. Tonight I'll be staying here with you. We had Benjamin Gibbard from Death Cab for Cutie there solo with the song Teardrop Windows. And we had The Police, Every Little Thing She Does Is Magic, going back to 1981's Ghost in the Machine. This weekend at the Grange Hall in West Chisbury, it's the Vineyard Artisans Fall Festival. It goes from 10 to 4 today and tomorrow. They've got all kinds of different local artists and artisans, glassmakers, pottery, clothing, painting, so much more. 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That's this weekend, the Vineyard Artisans Fall Festival at the Grange Hall right down the road in West Chisbury, 1067 State Road. Now let's take a look at our entertainment report.
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0: 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At the Martha's Vineyard Film Center in Vineyard Haven, American Doctor with Dr. Feroz Sidwa at 7:30. At the Black Dog Bakery Cafe in Vineyard Haven, live music with Tall Richard from 5 to 7 p.m. At Liam McGuire's Irish Pub in Falmouth, it's Stanley and Grimm from 5 to 8 and Shenanigans from 8:30 to 12:30 tonight. At the Black Cat Tavern in Hyannis, Chris Vincent from 7:30 to 10:30, and in the Shack Out Back, Eric Short and Friends from 6:30 to 9:30. At Cape Cod Beer in Hyannis, live music with Nikki and Eddie Childs from 6 to 9 p.m. At the Narrow Center in Fall River, Joshua Burnside at 8 o'clock. 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At Newport Blues in Newport, Rhode Island, West on 6 at 9:30, and at 1 Pelham East in Newport, dueling pianos at 7:30 and at 10:30, and a late-night DJ from 11:30 to 1. 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
3: 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False Albacore Boat, Sherry Countryman, 19.91 pounds. And Shore False Albacore, Angela Fisher, 13.70 pounds. It's the results for your Martha's Vineyard Striped Bass and Bluefish Derby Report. 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
1: MVY Radio. His name's Eric Bibb, and the song's called This One Don't, off his album One Mississippi. Tracy Chapman there with Fast Car. We had the Secret Sisters with Ray LaMontagne on the song All the Ways, off their album Mind, Man, Medicine. Tyler Ballgame, his new single called Live It Down, sounding very Lindsey Buckingham there. And Low Cut Connie with Oh Suzanne. I got to speak with Low Cut Connie, or Adam Wiener of Low Cut Connie, a couple months ago about their new record, which is called Living in the USA. You can find that interview at mvyradio.org/archives.
2: 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Here on Martha's Vineyard, apple picking is more than a pastime. It's a cherished island tradition. Whether you're baking a pie or enjoying a crisp bite right from the tree, there's nothing like a fresh-picked apple in October.
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1: My name is Aurora McGuckin, hanging out for the rest of the afternoon. Brian Sansis taking over at 6 o'clock. Let's get back into music now with a track from Nico Case. In 2018, she put out a record called Hell On. Off that record, here's Bad Luck on MVY Radio.

0: MVY Radio, that's Brooke Annabelle with Make You Mine. George Harrison with Any Road, Blues Traveler there with Canadian Rose, and we had Nico Case with Bad Luck. 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
1: We'll continue to see a mixture of sunshine and clouds for the rest of the afternoon, with temperatures rising to 60 to 65. Then tonight we're going to be partly cloudy. Temperatures are expected to drop to about the mid-40s. We become mostly cloudy on Sunday. We could see some showers late in the day. Our high is in the mid-60s. Then showers continue for Sunday night. Temperatures drop to the mid-50s. Then we're partly to mostly cloudy for our Monday holiday, with showers coming to an end. Temperatures rise to 65 to 70. Winds are going to be from the northwest at 5 to 10 knots or northwesterly for Buzzards Bay. Seas are going to be from 2 to 3 feet, and the visibility continues to be 10 miles or better. I'm meteorologist David Morin, MVY Weather.
0: Here's a track from Courtyard Hounds off their self-titled from 2010. 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

0: MVY Radio, that's Chris Pierce with This Sunlit Morning. Andy Frasco in the UN there. What we used to be is not who we are. We had Amos Lee with Shout Out Loud and Courtyard Hounds with The Coast. Chris Pierce has a new record out called Songs for the Heavy-Hearted. We got to see him play at Newport Folk Festival this summer, and PJ Finn got to sit down and talk with him a little bit about this new record. You can find that interview at mvyradio.org/archives, along with so many great interviews that took place this summer with different staffers, different musicians, and going back decades as well. mvyradio.org/archives. Now let's take another look at that entertainment report for tonight.
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0: 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At the Martha's Vineyard Film Center in Vineyard Haven, American Doctor with Dr. Feroz Sidwa at 7:30. At the Black Dog Bakery Cafe in Vineyard Haven, live music with Tall Richard from 5 to 7 p.m. At Liam McGuire's Irish Pub in Falmouth, it's Stanley and Grimm from 5 to 8 and Shenanigans from 8:30 to 12:30 tonight. At the Black Cat Tavern in Hyannis, Chris Vincent from 7:30 to 10:30, and in the Shack Out Back, Eric Short and Friends from 6:30 to 9:30. At Cape Cod Beer in Hyannis, live music with Nikki and Eddie Childs from 6 to 9 p.m. At the Narrow Center in Fall River, Joshua Burnside at 8 o'clock. At the Spire Center in Plymouth, the Ultimate Variety Show, Vegas Top Impersonators with the Edward Twins, 7 p.m. At Narragansett Cafe in Jamestown, Rhode Island, Makeshift, etc., a charity event from 8:15 to 11:45 tonight. At Newport Blues in Newport, Rhode Island West on 6 at 9:30, and at 1 Pelham East in Newport, dueling pianos at 7:30 and at 10:30, and a late-night DJ from 11:30 to 1. That's your entertainment report. 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

0: MVY Radio, that's Tori Amos with Stronger Together. Nora Jones with Come Away With Me. We had Death Cab for Cutie with You Are a Tourist. Jalen Nganda with Burning Temptation off Doctrine of Love, his latest record, and Fleetwood Mac with Songbird. How's it going? Aurora McGuckin here, hanging out for a little while longer. Brian Sands has taken over at 6 o'clock. Coming up right after this, a track from Robert Cray.
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0: MVY Radio. That's Joe Pernice and Amy Mann with Deep Into the Dawn. We had the Neville Brothers with Sitting in Limbo, Alison Krauss in Union Station with The Lucky One, and Robert Cray with A Memo off the album Nothing But Love, going back to 2012. 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
1: For those of you planning on going boating in the waters of Cape Cod and the islands on Sunday, you can expect skies to become mostly cloudy with a chance of some late-day showers. Our high is going to be in the mid-60s. Winds are going to be from the southeast at about 5 to 15 knots. Seas are going to be right around 2 feet. Visibility is generally going to be 10 miles or better, although it may be less in any late-day showers. And the water temperature is going to be between 60 and 65. I'm meteorologist David Morin, MVY Weather.
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MVY Radio, that's Sunvolt with Serenade Song off the new album Sound Signal Serenades. Tedeschi Trucks Band, Do I Look Worried There? We had Marcus King with Blood on the Tracks and Spoon with The Underdog off Ga Ga Ga Ga Ga from 2007. That's five Gas. Well, it's about time for me to head out. My name's Aurora McGuckin, and thanks so much for hanging out with me this afternoon. I really, really appreciate your company. I hope you're having a good weekend, and I hope it stays that way. I'm going to turn things over to Brian Sansis. He's going to take over for the rest of the night. Before I walk out, let's take one more look at that MVY Radio Entertainment Report. It's time now for the MVY Radio Entertainment Report for today, Saturday, October 10th. At the Martha's Vineyard Film Center in Vineyard Haven, American Doctor with Dr. Feroz Sidwa at 7:30. At the Black Dog Bakery Cafe in Vineyard Haven, live music with Tall Richard from 5 to 7 p.m. At Liam McGuire's Irish Pub in Falmouth, it's Stanley and Grimm from 5 to 8 and Shenanigans from 8:30 to 12:30 tonight. At the Black Cat Tavern in Hyannis, Chris Vincent from 7:30 to 10:30, and in the Shack Out Back, Eric Short and Friends from 6:30 to 9:30. At Cape Cod Beer in Hyannis, live music with Nikki and Eddie Childs from 6 to 9 p.m. At the Narrow Center in Fall River, Joshua Burnside at 8 o'clock. At the Spire Center in Plymouth, the Ultimate Variety Show, Vegas Top Impersonators with the Edward Twins, 7 p.m. At Narragansett Cafe in Jamestown, Rhode Island, Makeshift, etc., a charity event from 8:15 to 11:45 tonight. At Newport Blues in Newport, Rhode Island West on 6 at 9:30, and at 1 Pelham East in Newport, dueling pianos at 7:30 and at 10:30, and a late night DJ from 11:30 to 1. That's your entertainment report. 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

MVY Radio, some new music there from Fruition. That was called I'm Not Afraid. Bonnie Raitt before that from 1989's Nick of Time record, Thing Called Love. We heard Loka Connie with Private Lives, Molly Tuttle with The Highway Knows, and Andrew Bird with Sisyphus. Well, how's it going, everybody? Brian Sansis here with you on a Saturday night. Hope your weekend is off to a great start with these amazing tunes. And hearing that tune, Sisyphus, it brought me back to my pizza-making days when I used to work at a pizza place, and I was the pizza maker, the main guy who made all the pizzas. And Friday nights, as you guys know, Friday nights are a busy night for pizza, and we used to get slammed on Fridays. And my buddy who I used to work with used to call me Sisyphus, and of course, because in Greek mythology, Sisyphus was the man who had to push the large stone up the hill, and just when he got it to the top and he thought his task was complete, it rolled back down every time, completely maddening. And just as I was about to think that I had caught up to the rush of pizzas that needed to be made, an order of like 20 would come in and I'd have to go back and make some more, and then people would want 15 more, and we'd have to deliver 30 to the school, and it was just a nonstop onslaught of pizza making. It was crazy, but now I'm behind a microphone and it's a lot less stressful. So I'm glad to be here with you guys. Thanks so much for tuning into MVY. Some great tunes up ahead, including Bahamas on deck here at MVY Radio.

MVY Radio, some new music there from Rhiannon Giddens. That was called Hope is the Thing with Feathers. Eric Clapton and JJ Cale together before that with Danger. We heard The Boss in the set, Bruce Springsteen from 1987, I Ain't Got You, and Bahamas kicked things off with Caught Me Thinking. Well, how's it going, everybody? Brian Sands is here with you one more Saturday night. Having so much fun. Hope you guys are having fun out there on this beautiful October weekend here on the East Coast, and greetings to our listeners around the globe. Thanks for streaming MVY Radio. Up ahead, the amazing Courtney Barnett on MVY.

0: MVY Radio, some new music there from Richard Thompson that was called Sorcerer's Apprentice. We heard Lake Street Dive before that with Hypotheticals, Coldplay with Lovers in Japan, and Courtney Barnett with Avant Gardener. Well, how you guys doing out there? Brian Sansis with you on this Saturday night. Hope you guys are doing well and enjoying this beautiful fall evening. Lots of great tunes up ahead here on MVY Radio.
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0: MVY Radio, some new music there from The War and Treaty, You Can't Hurt Me Anymore, that was called. Sheryl Crow, going back to 1994 with Leaving Las Vegas. We heard Raylan Montaigne with Trouble, the Avett Brothers with Morning Song from 2014, and the Beatles Getting Better from their epic Sgt. Pepper's Lonely Hearts Club Band record. Well, how's it going, everybody? Brian Sansis with you. So glad to be here on a Saturday night with you guys, enjoying the tunes, especially with such a packed set like that with, you know, the Beatles in there and Ray LaMontagne. And I was fortunate enough to check out Ray's concert in Boston recently when he played his Trouble record in its entirety, and the concert was so great. He sounded just really incredible, and his band behind him so impressive, each member just so talented, and many multi-instrumentalists. It was a great time. Speaking of a great time, we're gonna have fun tonight on this Saturday night. Lots of great tunes up ahead, including Darling Sides up next on MVY Radio.
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1: 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And at the age of two, my mama told my papa, our little boy has got the blues. 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

0: MVY Radio, some new music there from Milk Carton Kids. That was Blinded and Smiling. Buddy Guy before that with Born to Play Guitar. We heard Madeline Peru with Instead. And Darling Side at the top of that set with Eliza I See. Well, how's it going, everybody? Brian Sansis here with you on this Saturday night. We just heard a tune from Buddy Guy, and I just want to remind everybody we have a great blues program on the station called The Blues at 8. It's Monday through Friday at 8 p.m., and I'm actually hosting, filling in for Bill Narkowitz at this time. I'll be back on Monday night, and each night on the weekday, it is a different theme show. So Monday is classic and historic blues. We go back in time and check out the trailblazers and the legends of blues and the old scratchy recordings. So please join me Monday through Friday on The Blues at 8. Coming up next, got a track from Edie Brickell on MVY Radio.
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0: MVY Radio, some new music there from Katy Pruitt. That was called The Aftermath. Wilco before that was Someone to Lose, and Edie Brickell led off the set from 1989's Born on the 4th of July record, A Hard Rain's Gonna Fall. Well, happy Saturday night, everybody. How you guys doing? Brian Sansis here with you. Always such a treat for me to hang out with you guys on a weekend and spin these great tunes. Up ahead, more of the same. Brandi Carlile, Iron and Wine, and Jackson Browne, all on the way here at MVY.
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poison's in the dose. Kisses that you hear in finger quotes. Among the mediocre, California sober, dreaming all the water they can drop.